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A little bit after 8 o'clock. Oh, I know we're going to hear some Aerosmith on that Memorial Day weekend countdown, the Memorial Day 500. Same thing with Bob Seger. You know this is going to be a big one, too. So many anthems. And the best part is, they all transcend time. Grandkids to grandparents, they all know them. They all love them. They're like stories with music, period.

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0: Capital Lands Classic Rock. 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Should you win the $1,000 tomorrow when you're hanging out with us all day on the job, you could buy your cabin aboard that Reef Madness cruise of Sublime. That is happening the week before Thanksgiving. Just saying. You want to talk about a good time? Guaranteed good time?
1: Oh.
0: Because if you've never done a band cruise before, everybody hangs out. Like, the ship is not only the performance stage, but it's backstage too. It is awesome.

0: Home of Quinn and Cantera. It's Picks 106. What the Dumb of the Day, Part 1. Local law enforcement across the country is asking parents to monitor your kids this weekend. We're all getting tired of these alleged teen takeovers. That's what the media calls it. That's not what these are. They are riots. These are unruly teens, young adults, who show up in public places, parks, things where families are hanging out, and just start punching people. Get violent, get out of control, and they laugh while they're shooting their social media videos. And frankly, we've all had enough. Those of us grown adults who've been parents our whole lives and jerked a knot in our kids' ass, not afraid to throw a spanking, yeah, be a parent. So if you find out about one of these, your kids talk about it, or your grandkids, police are asking, hey, let us know. They're going on TikTok and other places, putting together task force, trying to snuff these things out before they happen. Because on Memorial Day weekend, when we're here to remember those who gave their life for the freedoms, I don't think those freedoms they figured would be groups of unruly kids going to public places and beating people up. That doesn't really sound like any America that I know. You?
1: Memorial Day weekend is the unofficial kickoff of summer. It's also the unofficial kickoff of
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0: Her home of Quinn and Cantera, Picks 106. We've got the rock, and we are throwing it loud. Thank you for being a part of it, man. Big Rig, AC/DC, Back to the Bon Scott era. It is TNT.

106. Another big night tonight. Seeing what the Cavs and the Knicks are going to do against one another. I mean, that was a pretty epic collapse just 2 nights ago. When the Cavs were all up feeling good about themselves, and then all of a sudden the Knicks do that thing they've been doing, which is come back in the fourth and go, psych! Yeah. Get you an update before the night is done on that. And game one in the Eastern Conference Finals tonight between Montreal and Carolina in the National Hockey League. We'll get updates on that on the way, too.

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1: This, to me, is one of those weekends where you just turn us on and you leave us on. The app, the radio, whatever you're doing. The Memorial Day 500 weekend countdown starts 6 a.m. on Saturday morning. It's worth getting up early for. Because to me, when you get the first 150 songs of the countdown, that's where it's like one-hit wonders, deep cuts. Because, you know, those are the songs to me that make the most impact on my life. I mean, I love the big hits and the Bohemian Rhapsodies. I get it. But some of those that you forget about, like for me, one of my favorite Canadian bands, two of them, Triumph and Saga. Like Triumph, Hold On, Great, Never Surrender, Saga's On the Loose. Got to remember that video from the MTV days. These are some of the things you'll hear that will blow your mind this weekend. So turn us on. Set us as the number one preset and don't miss out on the Memorial Day 500 this weekend.
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Hicks 106. A week from Monday begins hurricane season. It's Big Rig. I know, it's crazy, right? But here it comes. And then, as we start in the very near future, the Smashing Pumpkins, Billy Corgan, and 30 years of this legendary album, Melancholy and the Infinite Sadness. What a huge tour this is going to be. It is 1979.

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1: X 106, Capital Land's classic rock. Green Day's Nimrod is turned into a movie, and it's done. It's ready to go. It's going to theaters August 14th, which is pretty crazy because it's like, wouldn't that be a streaming thing? Well, the test audiences think that it's movie material. August 14th, keep an eye out for it. It's Boulevard of Broken Dreams.

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1: We are back to more cash tomorrow and the things you need to know for the final to wrap up 5 weeks of all those free money chances and the things you might be doing this weekend. All that plus the song if you've watched the very last of the Punisher series on Disney Plus. Ahead of his arrival in the Marvel Universe with Spider-Man, the song that is the theme for it. It's next.

Your home of Quinn and Cantera. It's Pix 106. Doing my best to make a Thursday night feel like a Friday night, man. Getting ready for the long Memorial Day weekend upon us. Thank you for spending it with me tonight. I appreciate you. It is Billy Squire and the legendary Stroke.

0: your home of Quinn and Cantera, Pix 106. As we head into this big travel weekend, especially with airplanes, it is important to note the TSA has updated some things on their site, and you may not know this. Now, marijuana is illegal on the federal level. However, medicinally, it is legal in 40 out of 50 states. The TSA now indicates on their site, you can now take small amounts of marijuana on the plane. Yeah. No way. It's there. Now, in the small print, they say it's up to the supervisor on duty as if it's a problem or not. But here's the other thing. When you go to airports, they have drug sniffing dogs everywhere. Because on the federal level, it's still illegal. What is up with this idiotic tug of war here? Is it or isn't it? What is it going to be? Now, I know the Trump administration just downgraded marijuana again because of its medicinal legality to a class 3. So does that mean if the dog hits on you, they let you go? Or do they want to see how much you have? It's a really weird scenario. And if you're wondering, well, does that mean I could bring it on a cruise ship now? No, you absolutely cannot. All cruise lines are like, nope, because they do not fall under TSA or anything else. They're all licensed ships to other countries. So they do not allow any kind of drug at all on their ship. So I'm in international waters. Doesn't matter. They will arrest you and throw you into the jail on the ship. You cannot do it. But according to the TSA, and you can look on their site, small amounts of marijuana. Look, if you're going to go on there and take like a gram or like 5 pounds of weed and go, here's my Chickenberg. Yeah, no. But somebody really needs to get to the bottom of this.
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106. Plenty of folks have told me, besides Paul McCartney and Robert Smith on the new Stones album, there's a lot of other surprises too. I can't wait to hear the whole damn thing, to be honest with you. Stones, the classic variety, where we hang out at choir practice with the boys right now. It's Big Rig.

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1: Guns N' Roses, one of our many giveaways over the last couple of weeks. Every week it's been a different trip, a different destination. You get to pick. Go and have fun, meet bands, get autograph goodies, go places you've never been before. We got another brand new one for this week that goes through Sunday. I'll shed everything on and how you win coming up in less than 10 minutes. It is Soundgarden with the Big Rig.

0: Kix 106. I am your rock and roll Sherpa, man. It's Big Rig. I take you through a trip, tell you some stories, but at the same time, I like to share with you some things you could win that would change your experience with your favorite artist you listen to, and you have to spend no money. Because good Lord knows we don't have a lot of that disposable income going right now. Or actually, let me rephrase that. What is disposable income? Anybody got any laying around? So this time around, it is Chicago and Styx. They are together on the Windy City Tour. When you go, if you win this, you're picking the city you want to see them. You will be there with them. Styx is going to give you an autographed guitar. Chicago is going to bring you on stage during their encore and so much more. And all you have to do, if you're listening to me on the iHeartRadio app right now, perfect. 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

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We all know the music we play adorns the sound systems in stadiums all over the country for every type of sports, but hockey in general. And for the Colorado Avalanche, this band and their song, My Own Worst Enemy, is a big sing-along anthem during their home games. And it's the same thing for the Vegas Golden Knights. This is just one of those anthems. Most of us were in our 20s when this came out. We lived it. We breathed it. Some of us may still do it.

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Capitaland's Classic Rock, Picks 106. In just a few months, whenever the official start of the NFL season gets going again, this is always a big one you hear. Teams get in the red zone. This is just that baseline, that ominous tone that makes a whole stadium vibrate, wondering, can your team make it? Can they punch it in and get the ever so coveted seven? I am ready for football season. Seven Nation Army.

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Well, we're getting ready for the Memorial Day weekend holiday here. A lot of people taking today off to make it an extra long holiday weekend. Doc Reno here on the third shift on this Friday. It's the Red Eye Rock Lounge. What's going on?

0: The home of Quinn and Cantera in the morning. Picks 106. Kudos to Billy Idol. Billy is going to get the Lifetime Achievement Award at the AMAs coming up here at the American Music Awards on May 25th. Of course, getting inducted in the Rock and Roll Hall of Fame and Museum in November in Los Angeles. Doc Reno with you on this Friday morning. I know a lot of people have today off because they have Monday off, making it a really nice long weekend. Good for you.
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Today is the final day for this version of the cash contest. $1,000 keywords throughout the day today. So your first one's coming up later on this morning. When you hear it on the radio, go to our website, send it to us, and you might make some money today.

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106. You know, Billboard magazine came out with a list of some of the biggest names in rock and roll, bands and artists that have never had a number one single on the charts. And believe it or not, this band's on the list, top 10. It's Green Day.

0: Chicagoland's Classic Rock Picks 106. Some working the job on the third shift tonight on this Friday morning, and some not so much. We're glad you're listening regardless. It's the Red Eye Rock Lounge. You wanted to hear some Metallica? I could do that for you, man.
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0: Hicks 106. Having some fun on the third shift on this Friday. It's the Red Eye Rock Lounge Radio Show. Doc Reno here. Thanks for tuning in here tonight. What's going on?
1: Hey, Doc.
0: Hey, man.
1: Doc Reno. This is Robin. Keep playing the good music. Fuck!

0: 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This is a viral photo that has gone absolutely berserk on social media. If you want to take a look at this online, man, this is unreal. Police in Alberta, Canada, were called to the scene of a barbecue theft, and it didn't take them long to find out who the culprit was. The bandit made off with hot dogs in its mouth from the grill, and it was a fox. And so the photo that's online that everybody's talking about, memes, everything, is this fox with a bunch of hot dogs in its mouth.
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Imagine you're at the gym, you're working out, mind your own business, got your headphones on, some dude falls through the ceiling. 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
1: 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It's the Red Eye Rock Lounge radio show. This woman probably feels the same. This woman just learned her husband really faked his own death over 3 decades ago. You can Google the story. That's incredible.

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Did you know that we're on Instagram and we'd love to hear from you? 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
9: Might be the nicest day of the holiday weekend.
8: I know. Maybe Monday now?
9: Yeah,
8: no?
9: Maybe. I got to look again. But today's sun earlier than 70. Hey, Knicks win, so they're up 2-0 in the series. They play another game tomorrow night. They could take a commanding 3-0 lead. We'll talk about it this morning on the show.
8: That's awesome. Americans hitting the road. Gas prices topping 450.
9: 455, I think I just saw.
8: 455, 456, something like that.
9: And, wow, NASCAR mourning the death of 41-year-old driver Kyle Busch, who...
8: Shocking yesterday.
9: Was shocking. We have audio of him asking while he's racing at Watkins Glen for a doctor after
8: Jesus,
9: the race.
8: Man, that's so crazy.
9: And then there's a report of him being hospitalized, and then there's yesterday shocking news of the death of Kyle Busch. He's got two little kids.
8: It's really sad. Yeah, really sad. Late Show with Stephen Colbert officially wrapped up. We got his final performance.
9: He brought out Elvis Costello, Paul McCartney, his former band leader, his current band leader.
8: It looked like Stephen was engaging in the singing himself.
9: He loves to sing, right?
8: Yes, of course.
9: And he's talented.
8: He's not bad, yeah.
9: And then, like, much like The Daily Show when it wrapped up, he brought out all the cast members, or all the workers
8: the
9: on the show.
8: The writers and workers, that's cool.
9: And I started to think, wow, look at all these people losing their job.
8: It's amazing, right? Yeah. A lot of them were probably with him.
9: From the beginning.
8: Very beginning, if not before.
9: When Belmont Stakes passes and get the let out tickets, keep on listening to Win This Morning.
8: You're going to Saratoga, they got the parking fees going into effect. That starts today. Mm-hmm. I know it's a little early. They got to pay for some stuff. We got the Belmont. It's a lot of extra stuff going on this year. Just buckle up and tough it out.
9: A lot of towns charge a year round for parking.
8: Yeah, right.
9: So,
8: that's a good point.
9: Consider yourself lucky.
8: Yeah, that's a good point.
9: I got the Ass Crack coming up here. F'd Up News, The Feed, Talking Balls, and we'll close out the show at 9:40 with Gin and Juice.
8: Quinn and Cantera, picks 106. Is the grill on yet? I'm ready.

0: take pics.
1: Hey, how you doing, guys? You know what I haven't heard in a while? Wango Tango by Ted Nugent. No. I think that would be the best to kick off this Memorial Day weekend.
2: All right, man. That's a great request by you.
0: It's a fun one, buddy.
2: What are you doing this weekend? Do you have plans?
1: Yeah, I'm going to hang out in bed with my wife because it's going to rain.
0: Well, that's the thing. Right. It's like, I'm if I focus on it going to be like that for a couple of days, I can kind of...

0: Okay.
1: Yeah, well.
0: There you go.
1: You got something to say. You say it, right? There you go. Pix 106. Wango Tango Nugent.
2: That's a pre-Ass Crack of Dawn song.
1: It feels like Ass Cracky.
2: It was very Ass Cracky, but it's a holiday Friday, so yeah. Let's open the phones up for the Ass Crack of Dawn song. We'll take requests not just now, but throughout the show this
1: Absolutely,
2: morning.
1: Yeah.
2: Especially if you're getting on the road. Maybe you're one of those people lucky enough to have today off and you're getting out of here.
1: A lot of people, I guess, left yesterday, huh?
2: I think it's a half day here at the station.
1: Yeah, I know.
2: Does your wife have
1: today
2: off?
1: Work. I think she had to, they had the winter days or something where they got to go to work today.
2: My kids are part of the East Greenbush School District. They do not have school today.
1: Awesome.
2: They left for Maine last night.
1: Oh, buddy.
2: Yeah.
1: You heading up there this weekend?
2: I'm going to head up there after the show this morning,
1: awesome.
2: Man. I told Quinn it's steamers and burgers and dogs
1: I
2: tonight.
1: I love it. That's awesome.
2: Lobster on Saturday.
1: All right, let's get an Ass Crack Capital in. Here we go.
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1: Hey, Picks, good morning. You got an Ass Crack of Dawn song request?
2: Yeah, how about David Weekly Roth? Damn good, guys.
3: He's going to be in town like next week at Proctor's.
4: Away, yeah.
3: I think that's going to be the show of the summer. Yeah, I know Guns N' Roses is coming. I think David Lee Roth's going to be the show of the summer.
4: That's awesome.
2: Guns N' Roses is too expensive, though. I'd rather see David Lee Roth.
3: You say that. You say that, but have you seen him recently?
4: It's the show of the summer.
2: I saw him in Charlotte about 30 years ago.
3: Yeah, no, it's a different David.
4: Yeah.
3: Now,
4: but you gotta appreciate the flavor.
3: Thanks, man.
2: Good song, though.
4: All right, buddy?
5: So dark.
2: Yeah, man. Thank you.
3: All right, you got it, man.
4: All right, here's your song. It's Your Ass Crack right here on a Friday. Picks 106.
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2: Hey, good.
3: All right, get out and enjoy it. Sun and clouds. Highs around 70 today. Cantara's got the first dish in the Feed.
4: 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And Capital Region motorists were paying more to fill up this Memorial Day weekend this year. The average cost for a gallon of fuel sitting at $4.58. And the woman facing charges in connection with a stabbing at a local Stewart shop in Saratoga.
3: What?
4: She stabbed an old man.
3: He's
4: okay.
3: Okay.
4: 22-year-old Emily Underwood Jones attacked an 83-year-old man at the Stewart's at Circular Street, Saratoga.
3: Oh, yeah.
4: This happened on Wednesday. We're just learning about it today.
3: Okay.
4: She stabbed him in the abdomen, went to Albany Med, non-life-threatening. She's an employee at the store, has been suspended.
3: It's very strange.
4: Bizarre, right?
3: Yeah, that's not cool.
4: This is also bizarre. Two-time NASCAR Cup Series champ Kyle Busch died yesterday at the age of 41.
3: Amazing. What the hell?
4: His family announced the death and mentioned he had been admitted for treatment earlier. I don't know if it's earlier in the day, but that's when I heard about it. I know I have this cup here. I have this cut here. This is him at Watkins Glen.
5: Okay. Has been suffering from a sinus cold all week. Lost 5 spots on that pit stop. He has asked to have medical attention available after the race. Here's his radio.
6: And can somebody try to find Bill Heisel? He's the Kendrick doctor guy. Tell him I need him after the race, please.
7: Hey, do you want Mr. Bill at your car and at your bus after the race?
6: Bus, I'm going to need a shot. Copy. He'll be at your bus.
4: So that was Mother's Day, right?
3: Yeah.
4: Yesterday, he was admitted to the hospital. We think that had something to do with it.
3: Right, right.
4: And then 4 hours after he's admitted, we learned that he died.
3: Right, yeah. I'm sure they'll come up with what exactly happened eventually, but it was so random they thought it was just, you know, a head cold issue or something.
4: The $1.8 billion anti-weaponization fund ran into a wall of Republican resistance over the last couple of days. With the Senate taking a break, they left without doing anything about the weaponization fund or about the ballroom. It's rare you get criticism from Republicans on the president, but here is Senator Tom Tillis.
8: These people don't deserve restitution. Many of them deserve to be in prison. This is just stupid on stilts.
4: He's talking about the question of whether January Sixers will get restitution.
3: Call it a payout for punks.
4: So one of the guys filed for restitution. He used ChatGPT and Grok to determine what he should get. It's about $30 million he's asking for.
3: Is this the main guy who's asking for
4: Caputo?
3: Yeah, he wears glasses.
4: I think so.
3: On his, yeah.
4: And then the Trump's fixer.
3: Yeah.
4: Remember that guy with prison?
3: Oh, so that's the guy I'm thinking of. He's like, I deserve tens of millions, right?
4: That's a different guy.
3: Okay.
4: But it's weird to see who's asking for the money.
3: Yeah.
4: And these gates at Six Flags Great Escape open for the first time this season, and this will be the final year they open under the Six Flag banner. Remember, they had been sold.
3: That's right.
4: So
3: that's
4: they'll change their name next year, but this year,
3: exciting.
4: Six Flags.
1: Talk and balls.
4: Knicks cruise. I think one. I was 9 in a row or something ridiculous like that.
9: And 9 consecutive playoff wins for the Knicks as they add to their franchise record of consecutive playoff wins. Heroics from Josh Hart. A career game. And they take a 2-0 lead in this best-of-7 series.
4: Yeah, Hart played inspired basketball. The Knicks, he scored 26. The Knicks are up 2-0, Game 3 versus Cleveland tomorrow night.
3: You know, Cantara, that Jalen Brunson sit-down in the locker room
4: is
3: going to be legendary if this goes all the way.
4: That was a players-only meeting.
3: Yeah.
4: Tonight we've got hoops, 8:30, Oklahoma City Thunder and Spurs. That's on NBC Peacock. Liberty blown out by Golden State, 87-70. Yankees shut out by the Blue Jays 2-0. They open a 3-game series in the Bronx versus the Rays tonight. The Mets split with the Nationals after picking up a 2-1 win, and the Red Sox were idle last night. They start a 6-game homestand against your Twinkies.
3: There you go.
4: Tonight, Eastern Conference Finals got underway with the Canadiens smothering the Hurricanes 6-2, and the Giants are signing general manager Joe Shane to a multi-year contract extension. Why? What is he proven to Giants fans?
3: Yeah,
4: he hasn't done anything yet.
3: Yeah, why? Why, Giants fans?
4: I was surprised by that.
3: A lot of people thought
4: he might be canned.
3: Oh, yeah, all right, okay.
4: The past couple of seasons.
3: Do you think does he know where the bodies are buried?
4: He might know where the bodies are buried. Stephen Colbert's very last show was last night. Paul McCartney was the final act that we saw. Busy week for Paul. He was on SNL and on Colbert last night. But we'll hear from some of Stephen's last show next.
0: Quinn and Cantara in the morning. 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
1: Hey, good morning, how are you?
2: Sorry. What's up, Kit Kat?
1: I just wanted to say, you know, have a nice holiday, and I catch you on Monday, Quinn.
0: On Monday?
2: Yeah, but she was coming over or something.
0: Oh, right? You coming to the house?
1: No, to the job.
2: You're coming to the radio station?
1: Yeah.
2: We're not here on Monday.
1: Oh, I thought Quinn was going to be in.
2: No, we're on the air, but we've recorded it ahead of time because it's a goddamn holiday. But why are you coming here? Why are you coming here?
0: I think she wanted to know if one of us was going to be here on Monday for her listening pleasure.
2: Is that it?
1: Yeah. Just to see what's up with you guys. I'm not coming up there. I'd have to walk today.
2: You're crazy.
0: No,
2: bye.
0: You're not. You're all you got.
2: Bye.
0: Hey, Pix, good morning.
3: Good morning. Hey, did you guys play the Ask Greg Dawn song yet?
2: We did, but we're taking requests for the holiday weekend. What do you want to hear?
3: About Fortunate Son from CCR.
2: Awesome, man.
0: Solid, buddy.
2: All right, that's going to be in our Memorial Day Classic Rock 500, so listen all weekend, okay, buddy?
3: All right, thanks, guys. Have a great day.
0: You too, bud. 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
1: Folks, we have done over 1,800 of these shows. And most nights, I come out here and I talk to the audience beforehand. And tonight, I thought I'd talk to the audience in here and the audience out there at home. This show, I want you to know and you to know, has been a joy for us to do for you. In fact, we call this show the Joy Machine, all right? Lewis stole it from us, and we are currently in litigation right now.
2: Does he really call it the Joy Machine?
3: I have no idea. I'm not a Colbert.
2: Not either, but he certainly has his own show.
3: Yeah, no,
2: he's got his own thing over there, clearly.
3: It's not that I'm not a fan. I don't do a ton of late night. All the late night I do, like you, Quinn, has to be the next day.
2: I know. I think a lot of people watch their late night that way nowadays. But
3: fun fact about last night's final Colbert show, Paul McCartney, Elvis Costello, and a few others in Colbert sang Hello, Goodbye at the end of the show.
2: Yes.
3: They did it twice. It was recorded, right? So they didn't air it twice.
2: Okay,
3: but they did the same song twice. Colbert said he had so much fun the first time. I'm not sure if he was looking for a second take.
2: Right.
3: Or whatever.
2: Either way.
3: Quinn and I have the entire song with McCartney and Colbert coming up for you around 7:20.
2: Look, it's historical. It's, people like let him into their lives for, over a decade now. And it's the Late Show, the Ed Sullivan Theater, and, it was pretty cool having Paul McCartney there.
3: Check this out. So he's not on great terms, Colbert, with CBS.
2: Yeah, right.
3: And when you play certain songs, it gets pricey at times. Here we go.
4: Peanuts is a powerful brand and corporation in and of itself. Anyone illegally using that music is going to have to pay through the nose. Lewis. Excuse me, Lewis. Is the band right now playing the same Peanuts music that I just said people were being sued for using without permission? Is that what you're doing?
3: I feel like that's real.
2: Oh, I do too. I feel like it's real too. Yeah.
3: That's also kind of
2: a thing.
3: Douche move, though.
2: By Colbert?
3: Yeah, you're getting paid a ton of money on the way out the door.
2: I know. What did he say it cost?
3: He didn't say the number.
2: Okay, all right. It's probably a ridiculous amount of money, right?
3: Here's Paul McCartney from last night's final Colbert show talking about his first appearance at the famous Ed Sullivan Theater.
4: How does it feel to be back? What's the vibe?
5: It's always fantastic to come back here. It's like you say, I always remember the girls on the balcony. And
4: what about Mr. Sullivan? Was he a nice fella?
5: Not you.
4: Mr.
5: Sullivan was really nice.
4: Yeah?
5: Yeah, he was a really cool guy.
3: So at the end of the Colbert show, he's about to go flip the big lever that powers the electricity to the theater.
2: Yes, I
3: and
2: saw some of that.
3: He stops and McCartney comes over and they do it together, more
2: very
3: or less.
2: Cool, very
3: and
2: cool.
3: And then the entire theater disappears.
2: Yeah.
3: And it's just a vacant lot.
2: The outside and they see it.
3: It's all about, it starts with him going down like the time continuum of late night. That's how it opens.
2: I did see there was a Pope reference in there.
3: But no Pope.
2: The Pope was behind a door or something, or stuck his head out for a second and said, no, he's not coming.
3: You were close, though.
2: I feel like you were close. I should have guessed Paul McCartney, though. He was right in town.
3: Well, Quinn and I have effed up news for you coming up. And then at 7:20, don't miss the full performance of McCartney and Colbert.

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2: Is that a Glenn Peter in your pocket?
3: Make sure you're listening at 9. This is the final day for this round of grand in your hand, so there'll be 9 chances today to win $1,000 starting at 9.
2: By the way, a little tidbit on Glenn Peter. They have this thing called the referral app. If you refer somebody, you get a cut of the deal if they go buy something at Glenn Peter. That's kind of cool, right?
3: I'll take some diamond money.
2: Yeah, man. Back in 2011, not that long ago, remember the Fukushima disaster? Remember all that?
3: Sure.
2: 164,000 people to flee the area. It's now the exclusion zone. Domestic pigs escaped from abandoned farms and began inbreeding with wild boars in the area. Oh, no. You know, they're very violent, the wild boars. The Fukushima University say that the resulting hybrid population has spiraled out of control. They figured out why. I guess the hybrid offspring inherited the domestic pig's mother's quicker reproductive rate. And then now the violent boars have that quick reproductive rate. So they're coming like fire. It's boom, boom, boom, boom, boom, boom, boom. And there's all kinds of super mutant pigs near Fukushima.
3: And who's going to eat that ham?
2: Not me, man. Nope. Not me, bro. That's all. That's the only one. You got better ones.
3: I got two cat stories.
2: Oh, good. Okay.
3: First one's about a woman in Washington State. Yeah. Police are investigating the home of an elderly woman after 71 cats, dead cats, were found inside. Police described it as worse than you could imagine.
2: Oh,
3: so I don't have a ton of details on that one. That's a lot of dead cats.
2: 50 dead cats is about worse that I can imagine.
3: 10 living cats.
2: There you go.
3: Now 71 dead ones. And then this is a cougar.
2: Was she alive?
3: She was alive,
2: okay,
3: yeah.
2: Okay, Jesus.
3: Here's a cougar story from California. Let's go to ABC 7.
4: Cougars on the prowl. And Eyewitness News reporter Rob Hayes has those details.
5: Earlier this month, Pasadena resident Bill Dabney found something strange on the roof of his guest house.
6: I looked up and I saw poop on the roof.
3: Poop on the roof.
2: Poop on the roof.
3: It's like soap on the rope, but better.
2: Yeah.
5: It wasn't bird poop.
6: And it was like 4 separate stools.
5: And big. But it wasn't long before Dabney sniffed out the answer to the rooftop droppings and nearly made his own mess in the backyard.
6: And all of a sudden, I look over, mountain lion staring at me.
5: Yep. From his yard. He was about 10 yards away from the number one suspect in the number two caper.
6: Oh, he was in the position mode, like he was going to spring. Time to go. I took off running.
5: This is what his home security camera captured on May.
3: He's a pretty good video, but okay. Yeah, up on the roof.
2: I gotta go
3: poop
2: see
3: on
2: him.
3: The poop on the roof.
2: Oh, would that cat really look like scary? Did you see
3: it? It looks like dog size.
2: Right.
3: You know what I mean?
2: Yeah,
3: I certainly wouldn't
2: check
3: have for that.
2: 71 dead cats in an apartment in Spokane, Washington. Is that what it was?
3: And one live and fiber filled.
2: Open the window.
3: Saratoga residents and people visiting Saratoga throughout the summer, consider yourself warned. We have the details next.
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1: Yeah, good morning, Kaplan. Here we go into a Friday.
2: Just Quinn just reminded me of this, and if you're a radio fan, you might like this piece of information. But
1: yeah, it's interesting.
2: CBS News Radio signing off tonight. After nearly 100 years, they had 700 affiliates, although some of those affiliates already switched over.
1: That's true, right. So, but kind of a legendary thing that's just shutting down completely.
2: I had a guy named Murrow.
1: Yeah, heard of that guy?
2: Ed Murrow worked
1: for them. Old Eddie Murrow.
2: One of my favorites growing up, I loved Charles Osgood.
1: Oh, my God.
2: He started on CBS
1: Radio.
2: Amazing,
1: right? Of course.
2: And then Dan Rather started on
1: CBS
2: Radio.
1: Oh, I heard of that guy, too. Also very famous.
2: Yeah, it's
1: a proving grounds for your nightly news people, and it's gone now.
2: I understand how media changes and stuff. It still sucks.
1: Yeah, it does. It does.
2: If you're going to Saratoga starting today, parking parking in city-owned lots will cost you $2 an hour or $12 overnight from 9 p.m. till 9 a.m. But on-street parking remains free.
1: Right, right.
2: And
1: which isn't going to be impossible to find, as you know. But it's part of living up here during the summer season. People flock here. I get it. There's going to be places, and you can apply for your...
2: if you're a resident, you can apply for a permit.
1: Yeah, exactly.
2: The last two Belmont on Broadways I went to, I got there like at 3 for a 7 o'clock show, but I did find plenty of parking at that hour.
1: There's if you play it smart, there's always going to be something for you.
2: But yeah, just know that you're going to have to pay for parking in city-owned parking lots and garages starting today.
1: Sign of the times, Cantara.
2: We got the feed for you coming up. News and sports on the way. And then that final Colbert moment with him and McCartney.
1: It's Quinn and Cantara, Pix 106.

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2: Hey, good.
3: Morning, Cavalier. Gonna have some sun. A little cloudy. 70s today. Cantara's got your feed.
4: Yeah, if you're filling up, heading off for the weekend, the average for a gallon of fuel here in the capital region, 461. Nationally, it's 456. Feed brought to you by Yankee Trails. In Saratoga, there's a woman facing charges in connection with a stabbing at a Stewart shop. 22-year-old Emily Underwood Jones attacked an 83-year-old man at the Stewart's on Circular Street in Saratoga on Wednesday. The victim stabbed in the abdomen, brought to Albany Med, non-life-threatening injuries. This woman is an employee of the store, and we're looking around for details and motivation here.
5: Nuts!
4: A two-time NASCAR Cup Series champion, considered one of the greatest in sports history, died yesterday. Yeah. Kyle Busch died at the age of 41.
3: That was so shocking.
4: It's bizarre. Here's Kyle Busch, on Mother's Day.
3: Yeah, Watkins Glen.
4: Running at Watkins Glen, talking to his crew from the car.
6: And can somebody try to find Bill Heisel?
4: He's the doctor, right?
3: Okay,
4: and they're like, yeah, we'll get the doctor.
6: At your bus after the race. Bus, I'm going to need a shot. Copy. He'll be at your bus.
3: Man.
4: So we think that was the start of something. Yesterday, he goes into the hospital, and then hours later, it's announced that he dies.
3: Yeah,
4: bizarre.
3: I mean, and I think I read that in between there somewhere, he really run the Dover truck, won the Rover, the Dover truck race or something.
4: He finished ace last week or
3: something like that. Yeah, that's really shocking, and I feel terrible for his whole family.
4: It's the end of an era for late night television. The Late Show with Stephen Colbert aired its final episode last night. Quinn and I will play you the complete performance with him and McCartney.
3: Nice.
4: But here's a little bit of here's one of the cameos. Paul Rudd showed up last night.
7: I guess it's a little awkward that I brought you the traditional retirement gift.
8: Oh my gosh, that's wonderful. Thank you so much, Paul. Is it like a gold watch?
7: What? No. I was going to give you the traditional six bananas.
4: That's why the guy on Reddit was hammering him off
3: with
4: edits.
3: Yeah, that makes more sense.
4: It all makes sense. A fight over the weaponization fund and ballroom funding between Republicans and the president is happening now. So much so that they didn't vote on anything yesterday.
3: Right.
4: They just left for their recess here.
3: I'm going to get drunk.
4: But it is interesting to hear pushback from Republicans, including Senator Bill Cassidy, Republican who doesn't like the White House project.
9: There's no architectural plans.
4: Ballroom project.
9: Yeah. There is no environmentals. There's no engineering. There's no sense of, when we ask, how did it happen to cost exactly $1 billion? I just don't get it.
4: Claw back the purse strings.
3: He's a legitimate, he makes sense. He's not cuckoo. That guy, Cassidy.
4: Let's see here. Dunkin' set to unleash their viral iced beverage buckets nationwide today.
3: So excited.
4: It's 48 ounces of iced coffee or refreshers.
3: Yeah.
4: I think you can mix and match.
3: And when you're done, you can take it to the beach and it's your beach pail.
4: It's $13. It's really... Four people could enjoy it, but
3: that's
4: it only
3: true.
4: Has one straw hole.
3: Well, you know how I go through the regular Dunkin' iced coffee so fast,
4: I
3: could get another one. There's tons of ice. There's probably a lot of ice in there.
4: Probably.
3: Yeah, here we go.
1: Talk and balls.
4: Knicks make history.
10: And 9 consecutive playoff wins for the Knicks as they add to their franchise record of consecutive playoff wins. Heroics from Josh Hart.
4: Yeah, Hart goes for 26. Knicks roll the Cavs 109-93. They're up 2-0 with Game 3 tomorrow. Hoops tonight, Oklahoma City and San Antonio. 8:30 tip on NBC Peacock. Your Liberty lost to the Golden State Valkyries, bro. 87-70.
3: It's all right. They'll get through it.
4: The Yankees shut out by the Blue Jays 2-0. Mets get a split with the Nationals 2-1. Red Sox were idle last night. They start a 6-game homestand against the Twins tonight. You've got the Canadiens smothering the Hurricanes 6-2 to take a 1-0 lead in that series. And the Giants are signing general manager Joe Shane to a multi-year contract extension. I don't know how people feel about that, but maybe him and Harbaugh are clicking. You know what I mean?
3: Yeah, could be.
4: All right, it was... pretty interesting last night watching the final Colbert, and then
3: totally.
4: It was great to see Paul McCartney come up there and Elvis Costello.
3: Right. There was rumors that Elvis would show, and lo and behold.
4: The Pope did not show.
3: Right.
4: But I have a list of cameos for you, so
3: I'll tell
4: you who showed up on Colbert, and we'll play you the entire performance of McCartney and Colbert doing Hello, Goodbye next.
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15: He looks like a short butcher peeping over 2 pounds of liver.
16: Whatever that means.
17: I wish I had an ending for this bit.
18: I recognize a bunch of those voices, but
19: yeah,
18: not
19: I got,
18: all of them.
19: I wrote down, but you got two Johns in there. We got an Ed. Sullivan opens it up. It sounded
18: got a
19: like.
18: Kill in there.
19: We got a Kill. We got a John Stewart. Conan.
18: Final edition of Colbert aired last night, making cameos. Bryan Cranston, Paul Rudd, Tim Meadows, Ryan Reynolds, Tig Notaro.
19: Yeah.
18: And I
19: like Tig Notaro a lot.
18: I know.
19: Enjoyed her.
18: Elvis Costello was there, and then Paul McCartney was the big guest.
19: Yes, yes. So, which, you know, that's a big get.
18: He got emotional, as you can imagine, and at the end, we're going to play the song with him and McCartney and Elvis Costello, John Batiste, and his other band leader.
19: Right.
18: But at the end of this song, the entire staff comes out.
19: Okay.
18: And they fill the stage, and it's really kind of a nice moment, emotional moment.
19: Warm feeling.
18: Yeah. So you don't have to...
19: look, it's Paul McCartney, right?
18: Right, that's what I was going to say. You don't have to like Colbert to appreciate this song.
19: Yeah.
18: So enjoy the final performance ever on the Stephen Colbert Show from last night.

0: Quinny Cantera picks 106.
1: Here comes his staff now. As you're doing this, the entire Colbert team is out on stage. His wife, his kids, and then the whole staff.
0: It must be at least 20 people. It's pretty cool.
1: More? Yeah, it might be family members, too.
0: It looks like 100 people
1: come out on stage. But
0: That's cool.
1: If you watch this video, keep an eye on Elvis Costello.
0: Oh, yeah.
1: He doesn't care about anything.
0: Classic, like, pork pie hat, right?
1: He's got his belly, and he's just kind of belting it out.
0: Gene Hackman from The French Connection.
1: Yes!
0: It's so great.
1: Anyway, that was the final performance, and then the end of the Colbert Show. He's about to pull the lever that runs all the power to the Ed Sullivan Theater.
0: Yeah, and the front sign and everything.
1: Yeah, McCartney shows up, and he actually does it, and then the whole theater, like, shrinks down into one little...
0: That's crazy.
1: Or something. So.
0: You think about it, man. It's like, you know, when McCartney, I think he even talked about when he first showed up with the Beatles there at the theater. It's pretty neat.
1: If I had to rank it, as far as I would probably rank Letterman as my most goodbye that I cared about the most.
0: Yeah.
1: Then Jon Stewart originally.
0: Yeah.
1: Then I watched Carson. I wasn't a fan, but my brother was, so we watched it.
0: It was a moment for sure.
1: It was a moment.
0: Yeah, it was interesting.
1: That was 30 years.
0: Yeah, that was a long. Yeah, that was amazing.
1: And then I guess Colbert. Would be one of fourth. So
0: I don't think who else is there?
1: I know.
0: We talked about Conan, right?
1: Conan, but I don't remember that goodbye.
0: Yeah, I'm trying to remember.
1: I'm not a Leno fan, so his goodbye didn't matter to me.
0: Not at all.
1: I know.
0: You know I hate Leno.
1: Big weekend plans here on Picks 106. If you haven't heard, we'll fill you in coming up, and also chance to win our final passes to Belmont for this week coming up.
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2: 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It's Quinn and Cantara on Picks 106.
0: Yeah. Happy Friday, everybody.
1: Quinn and I get to anchor like 130, 140
0: like that,
1: to
0: yeah.
1: like 100 in the Rock and Roll Memorial Day 500 that's going to air here all weekend.
0: Quite an honor.
1: Yeah, and, it is.
0: Then we pass that, I think, on to Dr. John.
1: He
0: after
1: takes
0: that,
1: it.
0: Right?
1: He yeah. takes it home.
0: There you go.
1: So don't forget
0: keep
1: all weekend
0: us on
1: long.
0: All weekend, yeah.
1: Don't forget also the Belmont Stakes is happening at Saratoga on June 6th.
0: Come on now.
1: Quinn and I got passes, festival passes for that Saturday race. If
0: awesome.
1: You want to go, caller 9 gets them at 518-476-9799. 518-476-WPYX. And as we were reminded you last hour, they're starting to charge for parking in Saratoga.
0: Yeah. Just don't be surprised.
1: If you're a resident, get your permit.
0: Yep.
1: If you're not a resident, it's $2 an hour right
0: Streets
1: there.
0: Are still okay. Street parking's still free.
1: Go ahead and hit us up, 518-476-WPYX to go to the Belmont Stakes. And we're coming back with big weekend plans next.
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1: I wonder who the first one is going to break to see the Michael biopic, Michael Jackson biopic, you or me?
2: Not me.
1: You're not going to watch any of it, huh?
2: When it's sitting there in front of me to stream.
1: When it drops, when it comes out of the theaters.
2: I do like Coleman Domingo. I do love me because of Coleman Domingo.
1: For Coleman Domingo. Don't you? Absolutely.
2: They're bringing
1: curious.
2: Back the Four Seasons soon.
1: I know. I can't wait.
2: It's so lame. A couple things happening this weekend. There's the Hattie's Crawfish Festival Monday in Saratoga.
1: That's cool because Monday's supposed to be a better day, I think.
2: I think today and Monday are supposed to be the best days.
1: Awesome.
2: I meant to mention when we're doing the Memorial 500 here, the Classic Rock 500.
1: Yes.
2: We're asking you to open up the free iHeartRadio app, hit the talk back button, and give us your top three songs.
1: Exactly.
2: We'll see if they match.
1: Do you want them to give us? Want them to give us?
2: Yeah, give us
1: their,
2: your top three.
1: Their
2: yeah.
1: top three songs.
2: You don't have to guess what ours is,
1: even if it's random as hell.
2: I want it to be random.
1: Okay, good.
2: I mean, I know what the top three are. I looked at the list.
1: Oh, you already looked.
2: I already looked. Yeah.
1: Man, you're so stealing my wife.
2: I didn't show Quinn either.
1: I don't need to know. I'm going to wait and find out. I need the excitement.
2: Well, it starts tomorrow,
1: yeah,
2: and
1: man.
2: It should wrap up about 8 o'clock on Monday. That's the Memorial 500. Now, the other story I wanted to mention real quickly. Quinn just found out that Hooters is issuing new uniforms.
1: Well, there's a re-Hooterization.
2: Yes.
1: Going on, and
2: they're going from sexy to sporty, and what I'm getting from reading it,
1: yeah,
2: is they're like, I think they're taking the ass cheek out.
1: Oh, they just the ass cheek? Like, I don't want to be weird, but you guys gonna still wear the tight shirts? Now, the first thing that will go, says the CEO, is bikini days. That's where Hooters girls will trade in their already revealing uniforms for a bikini once a week. Do we do that up here?
2: I don't know if we do Hooters day.
1: Okay, all right. Bikini day.
2: I don't know if we do bikini day. I'd have to ask LeVac.
1: This is going to shock some people around the world, probably.
2: Here's the thing, though.
1: Yeah.
2: They realize, how are we going to make more money? We got to get more kids and women in here.
1: Yes.
2: How are we going to get more kids and women here? Let's take the ass cheek
1: family friendly
2: off the wings plate.
1: Yes, that's...
2: I mean,
1: that's
2: I don't care.
1: No, that's what I'm saying. So what would you... What do you think they should go? Maybe like...
2: I think it's going to be like...
1: Some pants and some suspenders?
2: I think you... from what... If I'm looking at the right thing, I think you're just going to get more sporty, like almost like... cheerleader shorts, you know, that they wear underneath their uniform.
1: All right, okay. Yoga pants, something
2: no,
1: like that?
2: No, cheerleader shorts. I'm guessing. Pants.
1: I'm not really guessing. I'm sort of fantasizing.
2: I know you are. I saw a guy. I'm watching that. We're all over the place. I'm watching that Sleeping Dogs documentary. You
1: yes,
2: told me to watch
1: the UFO one from Jeremy Corbell.
2: And there's a guy. He's talking to a guy in there with a belt and suspenders. What is that? Somebody explain that to me.
1: That's
2: what is that?
1: That happens after you're alone for a very long time.
2: So at 198 domestic locations, I guess they're going to change the uniform.
1: There you go.
2: All right. For Hooters. I don't think you'll even notice unless you're a psycho.
1: Well.
2: I don't think you're going to notice. I'm looking at a new uniform
1: people,
2: now.
1: A lot of people go there like five times a week. So I wish you the best. And we wish Hooters the best.
2: All right. Enjoy your Memorial Day weekend by listening to the Memorial 500, I should say. And
1: plunging tops. Still?
2: Hit the talk back button and leave us your top three requests.
0: Quinn and Cantera in the morning. And nothing but classic rock all day. 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
1: And 9 consecutive playoff wins for the Knicks as they add to their franchise record of consecutive playoff wins. Heroics from Josh Hart, a career game, and they take a 2-0 lead in this best of 7 series.
2: That's exciting, huh?
3: Yeah, it was 9 in a row. If you're a Knicks fan, you're feeling really good about things.
2: Totally, man.
3: They play game 3 tomorrow night. So if you're looking for that. So
2: yeah.
3: I watched a little bit of it. It was fun. It was fun to watch. You forget how many celebrities.
2: They all show
3: everybody
2: up, don't
3: who's
2: they?
3: Anybody. I swear to God, Michael J. Fox was there.
2: I believe it.
3: Wife sitting next to Ben Stiller for game 1.
2: Well, that's worth just, taking a peek at it, right? Yeah.

0: next hour we got to do. We got to talk about the mask we just saw.
1: My mind is blown. That doesn't happen a whole lot.
0: Go ahead and Google. We'll put a link up. But
1: yeah.
0: Fox News had
1: Just go to the Facebook link.
0: Okay, our Facebook link has Admiral Robert Hayward on.
1: Yes.
0: And he's in a mask.
1: He's in a mask, you guys. You can see the mask, the bottom of the mask.
0: Like, it doesn't go into his shirt.
1: Like Deadpool or whatever. Like, it's like, pulls over his head.
0: Why?
1: It's so strange. Go see the Couldn't Get There Facebook page and look at that. Watch this video, and we'll come back and talk about it.
0: We'll also get to the feed, and we'll hear some audio from the late, great Kyle Busch.
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2: Hey, good.
3: Morning, Catalan. I'm Quinn.
2: I'm Cantera.
3: Happy Friday. Sun and clouds. High 70 today. Cantera's got your final feed of the week.
2: Gas money projection is gas prices will average $4.80 a gallon between Memorial Day and Labor Day. Right now in the capital region, we're averaging about $4.61. The feed,
3: didn't you see $4.70-something?
2: Right there at Cumbie's.
3: Okay.
2: $4.70, right. $4.71, but the mobile off of exit 10,
3: yes,
2: off of 90 was $4.74 a week ago.
3: Yeah, that's true. Here we are.
2: Feed brought to you by Yankee Trails. If you're going to Saratoga over the holiday weekend, remember parking. They're charging for parking in city lots and garages now. Kyle Busch sought medical attention at Watkins Glen on Mother's Day during that race.
3: Man.
2: That's 2 weeks before he died yesterday.
4: And can somebody try to find Bill Heisel? Doctor guy, tell him I need him after the race, please.
5: Hey, do you want Mr. Bill at your car or at your bus after the race?
4: Bus. I'm gonna need a shot. Copy. He'll be at your bus.
2: So what I'm getting is Kyle Busch was brought into the hospital yesterday, and 8 hours later he died. Did you say they found him passed out in a simulator?
3: Yeah, they found him passed out in a driving simulator.
2: That's probably obviously why they rushed him to the hospital.
3: They call that Bill Heisel doctor. One of the most important people in NASCAR.
2: Yeah,
3: really important.
2: That's what he was asking for.
3: Wow.
2: The president expected to swear in Kevin Warsh as the Fed Reserve chairman today. He's a local kid gone rich.
3: Yeah. And he came in to drop rates, but it sounds like he's going to have to lift them. It's true.
2: Things change.
3: Yeah.
2: Thousands showed up to mourn the loss of three men who were killed protecting children inside a California mosque. That mosque, by the way, in San Diego reopened yesterday.
3: Wow.
2: That's how you don't let them win.
3: Yeah, right.
2: And The Late Show with Stephen Colbert aired its final episode yesterday. Some of his guests, Paul Rudd, Bryan Cranston, Tig Notaro, and then he wrapped it up with Paul McCartney and Elvis Costello. Here's the end of it. I said,

0: crew makes their way on stage before McCartney and Colbert turn out the lights to the Ed Sullivan Theater. It shrinks down into a snow globe.
1: Yeah.
0: And then all you see is Colbert's dog. He's like walking his dog. He's like, let's go, buddy. We're in the dog's
1: hands. Walking away, yeah.
0: Joey Chestnut will compete in the Nathan's Hot Dog Contest while on probation for battery.
1: Oh, really? Okay.
0: His agent called it a mistake. I don't know, but he did.
2: Talk and balls.
1: I would like his take on the spam dog.
0: Me too.
1: Yeah.
0: The Knicks cruise 109-93 over the Cavs. Game 3 tomorrow night. You've got the Yankees and Rays starting a 3-game series tonight. Yankees were shut out last night by the Jays. And the Mets will take on the Marlins for a 3-game set starting tonight. Mm-hmm. Red Sox host the Twins for the first of 3 at Fenway.
1: What kinds of fun sports to watch?
0: We get some critical cheese on the way. 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And we're looking for your talkbacks. 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And if you want to get in on this weekend's Memorial 500, leave us your top 3 favorite classic rock songs.
1: We find that DWI Britney Spears audio.
0: Yeah.
1: Okay, good.
0: Listen to this.
1: Yeah.
0: From the time the cop threw his lights on.
1: Yeah.
0: Took her 3 minutes to pull over.
1: Oh, it is Britney.
0: I know. That's a lifetime, isn't it?
1: Yeah, what was going on there? All right, it's coming up. Picks 106.
3: 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And nothing but classic rock all day. 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
25: The WGY Yankee with a forecast, partly sunny, pleasant today with a high of 69. Increasing clouds tonight, the low dips down to 50. Cloudy with occasional rain in the afternoon on Saturday, the high of 63. Cloudy, cool with a couple of showers Sunday, the high 58. Mostly cloudy Memorial Day Monday, a couple of showers possible, the high of 69. From the WGY Weather Center, I'm meteorologist Jason Caterina.
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2: 911 emergency, what are you reporting?
3: I'm reporting a erratic driving person as of right now. They're driving a BMW in and out of lane.
4: It's Brittany, oh. Bitch. It's Brittany, in front of you.
5: Leave Brittany alone. She's trying to get home.
4: So we're getting some details about when Brittany got pulled over for DUI, including the fact that the 3 minutes the cops had the lights on behind her, that, to me, seems like a lifetime.
6: She must have been in another spot in her head. She's somewhere else, bro.
4: They got video of her, and then at one point, the officer walks her off screen. And this is the only audio I've heard so far. All she's right. Asking about her phone.
7: Yeah, we'll see what it's at right now, okay? Once you get to the...
8: Wait, did you guys take my phone?
7: Yeah, your phone's in your purse.
8: I know, but did you guys take it out of my phone? My purse?
7: No, no, it's still in there.
4: They didn't email themselves your nudes.
6: No,
4: don't worry about it.
6: That's what
4: I'd be worried about.
6: Hey, there's another. There's a full length feature film made entirely using artificial intelligence.
4: Talk about a big nugget of pap.
6: Exactly, it's perfect for this critical cheese here.
4: It cost them $500,000.
6: $400,000
4: of that was computer cost. It is 99% cheaper than it normally would to make a movie like this, they said.
6: Honest, you guys. I mean, if you play Call of Duty and you know the segments in between Call of Duty where you're hoping it gets over soon, but you don't want to hit the button but to get your gun back.
4: It's a whole generation of kids that love those scenes.
6: Yeah, I love those scenes too, but I mean, eventually, I've already seen it. I know. Maybe I've already seen it.
4: It's called Hellgrind.
6: Hellgrind, everybody.

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1: Summertime.
2: You know, there'll be people out there, I don't care what the weather is this weekend, they'll be in their board shorts and they'll be sitting in the water. It'll be cloudy and a little bit chilly. They'll still have their beer.
3: Now, yesterday is the day where Americans, like, that's the unofficial start of summertime, right, according to a survey we had last week.
2: Yes, but summertime, it's the feel like summertime.
3: It's the feel, sure, yeah, it should feel like. You know? But the summertime actually starts, I think, in about a month or so.
2: Yeah, like June 21st or something like that. Anyways.
3: I know... You're making up your mind that you're going to stay inside this weekend.
2: Well, I'm preparing myself because otherwise I'll be disappointed. Do you see how simple I can be?
3: In the 6 o'clock hour, there was talk of weighted blankets and movies.
2: Oh, they're still talking all kinds of movies and shows.
3: You got the dog, you the wife of the dog.
2: Brand new puppy. But, you know, how bad is it going to be? Is it going to be tempting me to go out?
3: Today looks like a nice day, and Monday looks like a nice day.
2: Just prepare for the weather. Just enjoy yourself no matter what. Doesn't have to be sunny to have a good weekend.
3: Did you share the picture of the Vice Admiral Robert Hayward?
2: Yes. I'm not going to be able to rest, let alone do anything else this weekend without figuring what the hell happened here.
3: Only people on this story are Reddit users in the Hindu Times.
2: Yeah, and us.
3: And us. Quinn.
2: Yes, exactly.
3: It's the Vice Admiral on Fox doing an interview about Iran, and clearly, there's like the mask he's wearing.
2: Yes,
3: tucked into his shirt.
2: So you guys maybe saw Mission Impossible where they pull the mask over and it turns into another face that's been somehow magically technologically done. And there's the bottom down by the collar. It's by the Adam's apple. And there's a shadow and there is a cut piece of mask.
3: You can see that part that should be tucked in where the tie is.
2: Yeah.
3: You know?
2: Yeah.
3: Here's the problem, or here's one of the theories. I've never heard of this, but one of the theories is some people use silicone masks because they're allergic to makeup.
2: Oh, come on. So, is that a thing?
3: I've never heard of that before.
2: Well, I almost believe lizard people more than I believe that.
3: Go see that video. Comment on it. We'll check it out on our Facebook family later on in the show. And hang out. Get the let-out tickets up for grabs. And at 9 o'clock, we'll kick off Grand in Your Hand.
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3: All right.
2: Ozzy's the top story.
3: Yeah.
2: You're going to be able to talk to Ozzy as if you were still alive and here.
3: The digital DNA of Ozzy Osbourne, voice, image, and movement is what Sharon said. You can ask Ozzy anything. That's awesome. All right, why not?
2: Jack and Sharon teamed up with a company called Hyperreal.
3: Okay.
2: And they're going to take Ozzy on the road, and you're going to be able to talk to him, and he answers in his own voice, and he says what he would have said, according to Sharon.
3: They say it's kind of scary how it's really very accurate.
2: Mm-hmm.
3: By the way, speaking of Jack, He had to come out and make a video, like a 3-minute video yesterday, and he's so fired up because he's gotten in shape. And we've watched him lose some weight ever since he got the, you know, he talked about his diagnosis with MS and everything.
2: Plus, he was also on that Fox,
3: yes,
2: training, you know, basic like, training military yeah. show where
3: Absolutely.
2: He got pretty fit for that.
3: And he cut his beard off. And if you watch Jack a lot, you've seen it. And,
2: so the woman's
3: if you don't, you know.
2: Asking if everything's okay with him because what's wrong with Jack Osbourne? He got skinny.
3: Right.
2: He's not his sister.
3: Inferring that he's sick. And, you know, come on. He just had his dad die. Take it easy
2: he's
3: on Jack.
2: 5'8", 155.
3: He's perfect. He's
2: I
3: fine.
2: Think he's probably pretty good.
3: Yeah, so. He's all set. Go see that and support him on Facebook.
2: Springsteen beefed up security on this tour because things have gotten political. So
3: Jesus.
2: He has had many death threats on this tour already, he said.
3: I'm sure he's probably used to that kind of thing, huh?
2: I think it's next level, and it's actually happening. So,
3: well, then if it's next level with Bruce, then it's going to be next level with other people because that's
2: people
3: scary.
2: Who speak out on either side are threatened in this environment. It's unfortunate.
3: Black Crowes, Chris Robinson was on Jay Moore's podcast, More Stories. I think you heard some of it yesterday.
2: Yeah, it's real. If you like the Black Crowes, you're going to like this podcast.
3: Yeah, I guess he eventually told Jay Moore that. The reason he broke up the band on purpose because it was the damn cash cow. All they want to do is chase the money. And so he tried to break him up, and that's what happened. So
2: I feel like he's having a renaissance. He is.
3: Me too, man.
2: Chris Robinson is everywhere, and he's so interesting to listen to these days.
3: You know, he's got those albums that he did by himself with all that really long jam
2: My
3: stuff.
2: My buddy loves
3: super
2: it.
3: Cool.
2: My buddy the
3: yeah.
2: Deadhead loves that
3: yeah.
2: stuff.
3: Yeah, I got to go revisit that.
2: All right, here we go. Our last pair of Get the Let Out tickets for their upcoming show at the Heart Theater at the Egg in June. We'll take a random caller. We'll give you a pair of tickets to go see Get the Let Out at 518-476-9799. 518-476-WPYX and hang out because at the top of the hour here, you're going to have a chance to win $1,000.
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1: Folks, we have done over 1,800 of these shows. And most nights, I come out here and I talk to the audience beforehand. And tonight, I thought I'd talk to the audience in here and the audience out there at home. This show, I want you to know and you to know, has been a joy for us to do for you. In fact, we call this show the Joy Machine.
2: Joy Machine.
1: Lewis stole it from us, and we are currently in litigation right now.
3: You know what's interesting, and I hate to bring it up, but it's interesting that he didn't bring up the president one time last night.
2: Not even in a joke.
3: Yeah.
2: Audio from Stephen Colbert's very last show that aired last night on CBS. Yep. Kimmel's now officially done watching CBS.
3: Yes.
2: So
3: yes.
2: We'll get to the full performance with him and McCartney, but a little bit of fun from last night.
3: Sure.
2: Here we go, Colbert.
1: Peanuts is a powerful brand and corporation in and of itself. Anyone illegally using that music is going to have to pay through the nose. Lewis. Excuse me, Lewis. Is the band right now playing the same Peanuts music that I just said people were being sued for using without permission? Is that what you're doing?
2: You're looking to see if that's real, aren't you?
3: I'm looking to see what do you think they pay? You know, what do you think they pay for? He's sticking CBS with a bill for the Peanuts music, which is pretty funny.
2: One more clip from Colbert before we get to McCartney.
1: There is so much history here in the Ed Sullivan Theater, and we've been honored to have been just a small part of it. Nichols and May played on the stage. The Beatles made their American debut here. And this is true. Backstage, Elvis used the bathroom and didn't die.

0: So at the end of the show, him and McCartney power down the theater, and it shrinks down into a tiny little snow globe.
1: That'll look goofy.
0: You have to see the beginning.
1: Okay.
0: Because it opens with the science guy.
1: Oh, it does?
0: Yeah, and he's talking about this late night wormhole.
1: Oh, perfect.
0: Anyway, the kicker was... Colbert, McCartney, Elvis Costello, John Batiste, and his current musical frontman there, Lewis, he was talking to.
1: Yep.
0: They all get together and they do this one here.

0: picture the backing vocals. It's easier. 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But if you can kind of hear it, it's Elvis and Colbert going back and forth behind McCartney.
1: Yeah, it's Elvis Costello in a pork pie hat and like a grimace on his face.
0: He's not singing. He's vomiting at the lyrics.

0: so cool.
1: So then, as they're wrapping up, the entire staff of Colbert's family, and then the staff comes out and surrounds the band down the stretch as they're playing. It's really kind of an emotional event.
0: That's nice. Yeah, well, you know, people are going to have a big empty spot now.
1: Well, we'll always have Byron Allen.
0: Byron Allen's Comedy United or whatever the hell it's called.
1: Go see the video on the Quinn and Cantera Facebook page and hang out. We'll get to Gin and Juice coming up.
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1: Oh, that's a great song, isn't it?
2: It's a great song. You're going to get a ton of great music all weekend long. Yep. It's the top 500 rock songs of all time, the Memorial 500 here on Pix 106. They don't take you through Memorial Day Monday.
1: I think we'll be taking you around through the end of the 100s to 100.
2: Yeah, we'll take them from like 140 to about 100 on our Monday shift.
1: Perfect.
2: We're back with our normal show on Tuesday morning.
1: Hey, don't forget to throw us a talk back. Let us know what you're doing over the weekend for the big Memorial Day weekend. If you're out and doing your stuff, let us know. We'll talk to you next week. We're going
2: to
1: miss you.
2: You can also use the talk back to request or lay down your top three songs.
1: Nice.
2: We're curious to hear about that. Gin and Juice is going to get us into the holiday weekend. What are your plans again?
1: I got a colonoscopy appointment.
2: Oh, yeah.
1: Yeah, so I'm starting off the weekend with a colonoscopy appointment. 11:30, think about me.
2: It's all uphill, downhill from there, though.
1: Yeah, it's the pre-appointment appointment, so I don't even have a date for the thing yet.
2: So
1: this is easy. I just go in there and say, hey, doc, what's up?
2: No one's entering you, right?
1: No one's entering me today, so.
2: This is as good as it gets.
1: This is, still.
2: Probably a little DoorDash tonight, you and the wife?
1: Oh, yeah, we'll do a DoorDash. Maybe we'll do some grilling tonight because it's going to be nice. Maybe DoorDash tomorrow when it's gross.
2: There you go.
1: Yeah, no.
2: All right.
1: We'll be around town. Come say hi.
2: Enjoy the Memorial 500 all weekend long and enjoy the tradition that is gin and juice.
1: Quinn and Cantara, Pix 106.

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Mix 106. Welcome to the jungle from Guns N' Roses. Welcome almost the weekend. Yes, it's Friday. You made it through the work week, and we have a holiday weekend ahead. It's Maria Melito with Collective Soul and Shine.

Kix 106. Dream On from Aerosmith. Well, Memorial Day weekend, it's tomorrow. And guess what? We're going to bring you the Memorial 500 weekend all weekend long, counting down all of your favorite tunes. In fact, if you want to let us know your three favorite tunes, let us know. Use the talk.

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1: Well, since the weekend isn't here just yet, you still got 9 chances at winning a grand in your hand today. So don't forget, another keyword's coming your way, top of the hour. 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

0: Hicks 106, Capital Lands Classic Rock. Same old situation from Motley Crue. Top of the hour. You got another keyword. Your chance at winning a grand in your hand. I mean, come on. It's almost June, and that means, well, monthly bills, but it also means the summer. Summer's going to be here before you know it. In fact, you know, Memorial Day weekend is the official, not really official, but it's the unofficial start of the summer, because summer doesn't start until like June 21st, I believe. Either way, summertime, going out, going on vacation, home improvements, having a grand old time, all the things that cost you money. And that's why we're giving you 9 chances at winning $1,000. So you can have some money and have some fun this summer of 2026. So you got another keyword coming up, top of the hour.
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1: Time After Time from Ozzy Osbourne. That was requested by Ben. Ben's on the job and looking forward to the Memorial 500 weekend. 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

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Well, if you're thinking about money, winning some money, dreaming about winning money, well, let's put it out there so you will. Here's Dreams from Fleetwood Mac.

Picks 106. Did you know, I love this fact, that Ben & Jerry's has a graveyard for flavors that went away? Like, with tombstones and information about it and the years that the flavors were out. Did you know that? Yeah, I got to tell you more about it because it's really kind of fun in just about 20 minutes. Here's Bon Jovi.

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0: Hicks 106, Capital Lands Classic Rock. Take Me Home Tonight, Be My Baby, Eddie Money, Ronnie Spector. So yeah, Ben & Jerry's has a graveyard for flavors. And, you know, I guess flavors go away because they're not as popular as they were when they first came out. But they actually have, like, tombstones and the years and everything else. Like, wavy gravy. Do you remember that? Rainforest Crunch. Flavors like that. Well, I came across Holy Cannoli, and I don't remember that flavor at all. Do you? It was only around for 1 year, 1997 to 1998.
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The Boys of Summer from Don Henley, they'll be out in full force this weekend as it is the unofficial start of summer, and we have the Memorial 500 weekend. Here's Nirvana.

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And speaking of the unofficial start of summer, Sprite is bringing back Sprite Tea. Do you remember that from last year? Yup, it's back for the summertime because now it's a seasonal flavor. Yum. Here's Soundgarden.

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3: What we've got here is failure to communicate. Some men you just can't reach. So you get what we had here last week, which is the way he wants it. Well, he gets it.

0: Capital Land's Classic Rock Picks 106. Civil War from Guns and Roses. We have another keyword coming up, top of the hour, your chance at winning a grand in your hand. Come on, you want to take some summer vacation. I keep talking about all these great concerts that are happening this summer. You want to buy some concert tickets. Maybe you want to travel. You know, yeah, all that stuff costs money. Plus gasoline and groceries and everything else that you need every day. Well, those are expensive too. And that's why we want you to win some money. So another keyword's coming up top of the hour so you can win $1,000.
1: Memorial Day weekend is the unofficial kickoff of Memorial Day weekend is the unofficial kickoff of summer. 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

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Hopefully not. You know, reading the news on my iPad with my morning coffee, that song rolls through my head at the start of every day. Just keep moving forward. Don't look back, like Boston tells us.

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your home of Quinn and Cantera, Pix 106. Your next chance to put a grand in your hand, another keyword coming up at the top of the hour with me, Ken Daschow. Come on, baby, heading into a holiday weekend. I don't want a little. I need a whole lot of love. The mighty Zep.

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0: 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Billy Idol, Dancing with Himself, The Guitar Gods, like Steve Stevens with Billy Idol. Black Sabbath, The Iron Man. When you think about, we always think about Ozzy, but Black Sabbath isn't the same without Tony Iommi, Geezer Butler, Billy Ward. That band, there's just magic in that. You know, and they're the biggest Beatle fans in the world. They had gone to see a horror movie called The Black Cat. I'm a nerd about this kind of stuff. And they came out, you know, the Beatles were everything, and they went to the pub, and they thought, you know, what if we were like the horror movie Beatles? And Black Sabbath and metal is born from that one statement over beers.
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Traveling this holiday weekend, Van Halen taking us down to Panama. It's always rushing here, rushing there, rushing, rushing. Come on, come on. I say take a deep breath, whether it's a hammock or in a state of mind like that in the park. Take some time for yourself. Pink Floyd.

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1: Pearl Jam and Daughter. Ken Daschau rocking you into a holiday weekend and trying to put a grand in your hand. You heard that 5 o'clock keyword. Enter it on our homepage because that's the last one for a while. I want you to start the weekend with $1,000. After that, that's all. Genesis.

0: 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Guns N' Roses covering Paul McCartney's Live and Let Die with me, Ken Dasho, you Beatle geek. Saw Paul McCartney on SNL, and who's the last guest on Stephen Colbert last night on his show, the Ed Sullivan Theater, where, you know, it changed the whole world when the Beatles played there. You know, you look back at his history. Is his voice the same as when he was younger? No, of course not. But we're living in this age. We have new music from the Stones, from McCartney. Everybody who can is still out on the road. We are blessed. You know, it's like living in the age of Mozart and getting to hear him play his new magnificent piece. That is rock and roll to me. It's been my best friend since I'm a little kid. It'll be my best friend when I draw my last breath. Keep it going.
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1: As we head into the Memorial Day holiday weekend, we've got your soundtrack, the Memorial 500 Countdown, your favorite songs. 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
1: Great White, rocking Ian Hunter's song, Once Bitten, Twice Shy, the Eagles. My mantra for this holiday weekend, take it easy. There's so much stress about having fun. What if the weather's not right? What if we forgot the buns? It's about getting together. It's about catching your breath. You know, it's the break between spring and summer, the unofficial start of summer, and we'll keep you company all weekend long. There's so much music out there this summer. Chicago and Styx on the road together. The Windy Cities Tour. 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

Your home of Quinn and Cantera. It's Picks 106. Friday nights, Big Rig feeling all right. Getting ready for the big countdown of the weekend that starts tomorrow. I'll give you the rundown on that. Edgar Winter is here as the Shut Up and Rock into your weekend is on.

Kix 106. The new Oz documentary is due next month. It's the one that was shot here and partially in the UK, aired on the BBC 2 years ago, that we've not gotten the option to see yet. And then there's another one that has been shot here in the States that we no one's seen yet. And that's supposed to be coming along this year as well, so I'll keep my eyes on that. Tom Petty and the Heartbreakers, your Friday night as the kickoff of the Memorial Day weekend is on with the Big Rig.

0: Hicks 106. I got to tell you, man, the National Hockey League has been some wild times with two teams that stayed idle forever. One swept their first two series, and the other only lost one game. So both of the top seeds in the National Hockey League have lost their first games in the final round, the conference championships. So the Avs lost. Can they win tonight? We'll find out. And last night, Carolina Hurricanes got their asses handed to them by the Montreal Canadiens, who just came off a huge Game 7 win the other night against Buffalo. And it's just, it's crazy. It's chaos, but it's so much fun. Our 24/7 sports channel has got you in the know with all of it.
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Big Rig and Kansas celebrating the big 5-0 of this monster classic.